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It's Radio 1. 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

0: 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Ti shijo pushimet, ne kujdesemi për kursimet. 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

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A finger licking treat. 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That's what I said, more butter. It's the key to life.

It's summertime. It's Radio 1. 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

I choose to relax. No thought. As I concentrate the sky, I see beautiful things. Lie with the wind. 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

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I want to be invisible. I want to fly. Like a butterfly.

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Radio 1.

What's going on, everyone? This is 8 Craze. Welcome back to Paradox Radio. I hope you guys been good. I got a bunch of new brand new music for you guys from the homies. We're going to get right into it. Let's go.

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Mornings. But that's a wrap for this week's show on Paradox Radio. 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Thank you guys so much for listening, and I'll see you guys all next week for a brand new Paradox Radio. So until next time, this is your boy, Craze. See you guys later. Peace.

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1: But if you don't look, you don't have to know it, and I could be around to catch you fall if you're losing your grip.